let's get the party started. See you at the bar, you was hardly talking. That's when I knew that your heart was scarring. Friends to lovers need a part to star in. Like, wait, babe, let me ask your pardon. This ain't Gucci, this is Prada, darling. If you want something, you can ask.

0: Houston, it's descent to fuel. Monitor, over.
1: Ground to two.
2: Altitude 13,005.
1: Velocity 9,100 feet per second.
3: RTP, Antena 1 Açores.